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1: Welcome to the paradise.

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We go drink drinks and take shots until we fall out like the roof on fire. 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
1: 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It has a stark beauty all its own. It's like much of the high desert of the United States.

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1: Altitude 13,005. Velocity 9,100 feet per second.
0: Roger, stand by. You're looking great at 8 minutes.